the wonderful angelic voice of Mr. Martin Elgar. 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

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Well, you want us to go already? They want to go home already.

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Thank you. Oh, this is totally overwhelming. Thank you very much. We'd like to... Thank you.

Wow. Thank you so much. Thank you! Oh, man. You guys are amazing. Thank you very much. I think, yes, we have one more song.

what's the use of crying? You'll find that life is still worthwhile if you